0: Hey man, one time for Kevin Ross. Like, that was just... that was phenomenal. 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

0: 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It's Wine Time with KG at 844-258-8RB. The question of the night, can too much independence ruin intimacy? 844-258-8RB. Lawrence and Indy, can too much independence ruin intimacy?
1: I think definitely so.
0: Okay, somebody that agrees. What you think? Elaborate. Why you think so?
1: I really don't know how to say it, but I feel like I would just say women are progressing so much in their jobs till they're the boss at work and they think they're going to be the boss at home, and that's not going to work.
0: A real traditional man. Appreciate you. Thank you so much.
1: All right, man.
0: 844-258-8RNB, 844-258-8762. You can leave me a voicemail message on the Love Lines. I'll get your response back for Wine Time after the fact. But the conversation continues inside Love and R&B.
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0: This is Lovin' R&B with KG Smooth. 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Question of the night: is too much independence ruining intimacy? Matt in Cincinnati, is too much independence ruining intimacy?
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0: Elaborate.
1: Okay, so you have the, well, I don't need a man, I don't need a woman crowd. That's fine, but you were born by yourself. You don't need anybody. But it's natural to desire companionship. We're humans. We live communal all over the world. In the jungle, they're not hollering about independence. They're working harder than we are, but they desire community. We need companionship. For every dollar that I spend, you have to match my dollar, or we're not going to make this work. That's not proper thinking. They say if you want to go far, go by yourself. Or if you want to go fast, go by yourself. If you want to go far, go together. Being independent is cool until you're at the end of the road and you find yourself alone. And now you have no resources, nothing to fall back on, nobody to lean on. You've damaged yourself. And you don't hit that wall until it's too late. At 20, it's fine. At 70, you're screwed.
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0: 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Hey, I'm on TikTok Live right now. We are streaming and listening to Love & R&B live on TikTok Live. So you can follow me, tap in, and vibe out with us. I am at KG Smooth. Let me shout out some folks in the chat that's been rocking out and vibing out with me tonight. Vows, Princess, my man Mello Cam, also to Shay, and my man Dapper Don One. Man, I appreciate y'all vibing out with me. And you can get these same vibes. I just love on TikTok. And follow me at KG Smooth. Next hour, we'll step inside the Zen Den for the Out of the Storm Midnight Meditation. 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

0: Tonight's Love and R&B with KG Smooth with tonight's advice, which is a passage from the book Retain and Rise. For a relationship to really work, you got to understand this. You and your partner are two different people with two different pasts trying to build one future. You didn't grow up the same. You won't always think the same, and that's okay. What matters is how you handle it. Communicate without turning everything into an argument. Listen, even when you're frustrated, stop keeping score and start choosing growth, because every disagreement shouldn't create distance. It should build understanding. And that's tonight's advice. Next, we'll step inside the Zen Den for the Eye of the Storm Midnight Meditation. 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

0: You're listening to Love and R&B with KG Smooth. Let's step inside the Zen Den for the Eye of the Storm Midnight Meditation. Well, tonight we're going to do some affirmations, uplifting affirmations for self-confidence. So repeat these affirmations. I believe in myself and my ability to succeed. I can achieve anything I put my mind to. There is no limit to what I can achieve. I have confidence in my abilities. I believe in me. I am radiant, beautiful, and thriving. I am pure, positive energy. You stay with me. The vibes continue tonight. Inside, love, and R&B.
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0: This is Lovin' R&B with KG Smooth, wrapping up this Hump Day Wednesday. We made it over the hump, and it was a smooth ride. So thank you so much for being here. Thank you to everybody on TikTok Live who vibed out with me and enjoyed this great music that we play inside Lovin' R&B. So you enjoy the rest of your night. You know, we're going to do it again tomorrow night. Yeah, same time as we get ready. It's the prequel to the weekend, baby. And tomorrow's the first of the month. Yeah, so cash your checks and come on. And I'll see you back here tomorrow for all of the vibes, all of the fun, all of the love and R&B.
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1: Teddy Riley, T.I., Keith Sweat, Eric Benet, the Brat, King George, Yale Hughley, and more. 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
2: Women love to tell you stuff after you're in love with them. I told you about that. You did not tell me about him. Yes, I did tell you about him. You did not tell me he had sex with that NBA player. I'm walking around with this fool jersey on.
1: LaBelle Crawford.
3: 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They just be fighting over the change in his jean pocket. I get daddy work boots.
1: Tom Dixon Curry.
4: Like, I'm an organ donor now. You ain't gonna be able to use everything, but don't give my kidney or my bladder to your little child. I drank quite a bit, and I hate to see your little son drunk through 6th, 7th, 8th, 9th, and 10th grade.
1: Plus, earthquake.
2: But see, I love my son. I put him in private school. He wasn't ready for that. So they called me the other day. Hey, we might have to hold him back a year. I like, well, you gonna give me my money back?
1: And Adele Givens.
5: Cause I got friends. Ain't gonna never live up to their name. I got a friend named Alexis. Look like a Buick.
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7: 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I was told the language was too graphic and that some people would be offended. So they changed the words. So here it is. Right now, right here, we are victims of attack by some we know, but many more nameless and faceless people living in the shadows. The first defense of both sides is usually to act as if it never happened. Then, the perpetrators start disagreeing with each other about the particulars of the attack, sometimes calling it victimless. The time is now to bring the attack to a halt. We must stand up and use our vote this November to declare that we are no longer going to allow ourselves to be victims. We must be heard. You must vote this December in order to stop the assault on us, because the reality is we are the ones who are battered and bruised.
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3: 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The Pork Chop Griller is back at Bojangles for a limited time. 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
1: Sweetheart, I've been trying so hard to get over you. 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

that y'all, we giving God the praise right here outside of Birmingham in Fairfield, Alabama, y'all. Here's total praise right here. Yes, sir, this morning.

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0: 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I'm Jack Hammer with traffic on Foxy 107, 104, the real sound of the triangle.
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13: 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It's an accident with injuries slow to clear. Broad Street north of Judd Parkway. No other wrecks right now as traffic gets busier throughout the triangle in Raleigh, Durham, Chapel Hill, Cary. I'm Jack Hammer with traffic on Foxy 107, 104, the real sound of the triangle.
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3: All right, y'all, ladies and gentlemen, we are live from Miles College for Homecoming 2026. Broadcasting live from Fairfield, Alabama, right outside of Birmingham. And joining us this morning is the woman helping lead this historic institution into its next chapter. Y'all, please welcome the president of Miles College, the one and only Dr. Bobby Knight.
4: Yes, sir! One time!
3: And Chloe Johnson, the SGA president. Come on!
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3: And they are both members of Alpha Kappa Alpha Sorority Incorporated.
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3: Hey, happy to have y'all. Thank y'all so much for having us here at Rick Smiley Morning Show. Dr. Knight, how does it feel to see the Miles family come together like this?
5: First of all, to have a child of Miles come back after so much success, Ricky, is fabulous. I think he did his first show. His first comedy show.
3: My first comedy show in the chapel.
5: In the chapel at Miles College, y'all know. And you know we don't do stuff like that in the chapel. But we're so excited to have you, someone who is around the world but focuses on home. He understands where home is.
6: Yeah. So, Dr. Knight, what is something happening at Miles College right now that you wish more people knew about?
5: So, that's a good question, and I think I'm going to toss to our SGA president, Ms. Chloe Johnson. Chloe said to me, Madam President, would you bring the Ricky Smiley Show for homecoming?
3: Wow.
5: And I said, let me try. But one of the things she wanted to show and talk about was show the excellence that is Miles College. That's what she said to me. So Chloe, would you answer, provide them just some insight on some of the things that you're very proud of that we're doing at Miles College?
7: Some of the things that I'm very proud of, most of our sports teams, we have a great, successful women's basketball team. They're a three-peat champion.
4: Let's go.
3: Wait a minute, hold on, I think y'all missed that. Say that again.
7: Our women's basketball team are a three-peat champions. Yes.
4: Let's go. Let's go.
7: That's one of the many amazing things here. We have our amazing Purple Marching Machine. Shout out to PMM. Overall, just we wanted to you all to come here to highlight the excellence that is Miles. We are where excellence meets tradition.
8: Wow, that is beautiful. So let me just ask you, you're SGA president, and it is homecoming season. What does that mean to you personally? What's exciting about homecoming season for you here at Miles?
7: For me, homecoming is what attracted me to Miles College. So this is where you get to meet your alumni, you get to see your friends who just graduated, and you get to advertise the school to newcomers that are looking for their next home.
3: Oh, sorry, excuse the mic. So Dr. Knight, you know, I know you travel all over the country. What's some of the things that you want people to know about Miles College?
5: Miles College has an excellent academic program. We have amazing professors under the leadership of our provost, Dr. Tanya Perry. We started our master's program last year and had record numbers in our master's program. We were founded in 1898, and for the first time in the history of the college, we had a master's program. Now we're getting ready to launch master's number two. So for Miles College, we're full speed ahead, Ricky. We're not resting on our laurels.
8: I was just going to ask you, you know, you talked about Ricky, of course, coming home. What do you think it is that keeps people who graduated from Miles, the alumni, what do you think it keeps them connected to Miles College?
5: You know, there's something about this, the home of Southern beauty, and this, what do they call it, the
3: Southern hospitality?
5: No, they call it something else, a term I don't like. Dirty MC. I don't know why they call it. I don't know what that means. But they love Miles College. And listen, I fell in love with Miles College. This is my seventh year. I did not go to Miles College. I did not go to an HBCU, but this is my HBCU experience, and I love Miles College.
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13: 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It's an accident with injuries slow to clear. Broad Street north of Judd Parkway. No other wrecks right now as traffic gets busier throughout the triangle in Raleigh, Durham, Chapel Hill, Cary. I'm Jack Hammer with traffic on Foxy 107-104, the real sound of the triangle.
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0: 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We got your wake-up calls. 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
4: All right, y'all, I hear that traffic is bumper to bumper on 40.
33: 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Two new wrecks in the way, Capitol Boulevard southbound at Trawick Road, and a motorcycle wreck, 440 eastbound at Six Forks Road. I'm Jack Hammer with traffic on Foxy 107, 104, the real sound of the triangle.
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2: In America, pregnancy and childbirth should not be more dangerous because you are a Black woman. 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We can change that. Listen when Black women say something is wrong. 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
1: For those whose rights have been violated. 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
14: 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Roy Cooper will stand up to Trump and his Republican allies and put North Carolina families first. 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
0: All right, good morning, Triangle. What's up with the traffic?
18: Traffic is brought to you by Audible. New wrecks in the way. 440 westbound at Capitol Boulevard. Lake Wheeler Road at Tryon Road. Capitol Boulevard southbound at Trawick Road. 440 eastbound at Six Forks Road is a motorcycle wreck. Green Road north of New Hope Church Road at Brockton Drive. I'm Jack Hammer with traffic on Foxy 107, 104, the real sound of the Triangle.
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0: The Greeks are going crazy. You got Delta Sigma Theta. You got the AKAs, Sigma Gamma Rho. You got them all up in here. Tau Beta Sigma, Kappa Kappa Psi, Omega Psi Phi Fraternity Incorporated. We got them all. Everybody is in here. The AKAs, Alpha Phi Alpha. Even though Pastor Chuck Fosh is an alpha, he did not get up and represent. He's talking about some 06. We hear you. All right, y'all. Wait a minute. John Lyon, what's up, man?
1: Man, one more time. Your Miles College, all of my sororities, all of my fraternities. You make some noise one more time.
0: Wait a minute. Hold on, everybody. Hold on. Wait. Wait, something wrong. Everybody chill out. Wait, hey. Let's go to the phone. Hello? What well, Black Tony fans that makes some noise? Black Tony, where you at? Is he on the phone?
2: Yeah.
0: Is it?
2: He talking. Which mic was she
0: on? Black Tony, where you at? All right, we'll be back with Black Tony, the Ricky Smiley Morning Show.
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8: 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What's the traffic looking like?
9: 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New wrecks in the way. 440 westbound at Capitol Boulevard. Lake Wheeler Road at Tryon Road. Capitol Boulevard southbound at Trawick Road. 440 eastbound at Six Forks Road is a motorcycle wreck. Green Road north of New Hope Church Road at Brockton Drive. I'm Jack Hammer with traffic on Foxy 107, 104. 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
6: 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Gary has the tea and the Kahlua of the day. Gary, good morning.
7: Good morning, Ricky. Good morning, America. Good morning, Miles College. Good morning to you. It's Thursday, a beautiful day in the neighborhood.

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6: 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Roy Cooper will stand up to Trump and his Republican allies and put North Carolina families first. 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
12: 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Dr. Calvin Jones Highway at Main Street, 40 West at Carytown Boulevard, Method Road at Barrel Road, and in Chapel Hill, 40 East at Highway 86. I'm Jack Hammer with traffic on Foxy 107, 104, the real sound of the triangle.
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17: We're live from home, coming at Miles College, and you know we're about to show out, man. It is time for karaoke. Listen, man, I need some folks who can really sing to come up on stage. We about to make this thing happen. We got karaoke coming up next.

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3: 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You did not tell me about him. Yes, I did tell you about him. 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
16: All right, y'all, there's some accidents that you need to know about. What's the latest traffic?
17: 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They've had to close down Ellis Road between Miami Boulevard and Durham Freeway with a serious wreck. Other accidents, Dr. Calvin Jones Highway at Main Street, 40 West at Carytown Boulevard, Method Road at Barrel Road, and in Chapel Hill, 40 East at Highway 86. I'm Jack Hammer with traffic on Foxy 107, 104, the real sound of the Triangle.
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7: 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They've had to close down Ellis Road between Miami Boulevard and Durham Freeway with a serious wreck. Other accidents, Dr. Calvin Jones Highway at Main Street, 40 West at Carytown Boulevard, Method Road at Barrel Road, and in Chapel Hill, 40 East at Highway 86. I'm Jack Hammer with traffic on Foxy 107-104, the real sound of the triangle.
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10: Costs keep rising with no end in sight. Groceries, gas, housing, utilities, you name it. 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He will restore the Affordable Care Act tax credits so that families don't have to keep facing steep insurance premium hikes. Meanwhile, Republicans in Washington are focused on supporting Trump's tariffs and his war, which have pushed prices even higher. North Carolina families are paying more, so Washington, D.C. should be focused on bringing costs down. Roy Cooper will stand up to Trump and his Republican allies and put North Carolina families first. Early voting is October 15th through the 31st, and Election Day is Tuesday, November 3rd. Make a plan to vote for Roy Cooper.
11: I'm Roy Cooper. I'm running for Senate, and I approve this message.
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16: 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Meanwhile, Republicans in Washington are focused on supporting Trump's tariffs and his war, which have pushed prices even higher. North Carolina families are paying more, so Washington, D.C. should be focused on bringing costs down. Roy Cooper will stand up to Trump and his Republican allies and put North Carolina families first. Early voting is October 15th through the 31st, and Election Day is Tuesday, November 3rd. Make a plan to vote for Roy Cooper.
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Good Thursday morning. It's Karen Clark, and the music survey is waiting for you. 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

0: 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That's October London giving you the silent treatment. Coming up musically, I got the Gap Band. 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
4: 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Even when the world around me shifts direction, you do not change. You are the constant in my life. 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

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This is Karen Clark. And all week long, I've had tickets for No Limit and Cash Money. You know they're going to be at the Lenovo Center on November 8th. Matter of fact, I've got tickets right now. Well, not right now. Let's do it in 10 minutes. I want to give you notice so you can get your stuff together. Tell the people you can't come to the meeting in 10 minutes. You got something to do. I'm going to be back here in 10 minutes, and I'll give those tickets away. Deal? Deal. Here's next. Hold on.

0: Money and No Limit at the Lenovo Center on November 8th. 919-821-1043. 919-821-1043. I got Babyface and Lauryn Hill on the way.
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17: 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But the 5-0-3 teams are the Chargers, who we talked about in the full show yesterday, the Dolphins, the Titans under new head coach Robert Saleh, and the more surprising Bucks and Texans. Baker Mayfield is out for at least 3 weeks with an injury, so Tampa Bay might be cooked. The Bucks are currently looking to add more quarterback depth behind undrafted rookie Jalen Daniels, who is the starter for now, and that leaves the Texans and CJ Stroud on a prove it year off to a bad start. I will say they've played two good teams and had a tough divisional foe, but Stroud has to play better if this team is going to have a chance. 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

0: Foxy, hello. You're calling number 10.
1: Yes, sir. Yes, sir. Karen, you done made my day.
0: Well, that's what I'm here to do, is to make your day. What's your name?
1: Danny, man. Calling from Raleigh.
0: Calling from Raleigh. Well, that's perfect because you don't even have to go far. You got tickets to be at the Lenovo Center on Sunday, November 8th. Cash money, no limit, on one stage. Who you taking with you?
1: Oh, I'm taking my wife.
0: All right. Well, you and your wife pull out your camo. Make it cute, okay?
1: You know.

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This is Karen Clark. And I was thinking about it. You know why you haven't had your free watch party from Wingstop yet this football season? It's because you didn't download our mobile app and enter for your chance to win. Get on it. You still got time.

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0: Foxy, 107, 104, the real sound of the triangle. Dave Hollister with Voodoo Magic. This is Karen Clark, and if you are an animal lover, I want you to come join us October 17th. You've got a couple of weeks to plan it out. We're going to be at Midtown Park at North Hills for Richie Rescues in the Park. So Brian Richie does a lot of amazing things in the community, and he really cares about animals being adopted. So we are going to be out there with all the cute little baby animals on Saturday, the 17th at Midtown Park. They're going to have all kinds of local resources out there for pets. And you can bring the entire family out. It's free, it's family friendly, and who knows, you might find your next forever friend.
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0: 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You've got until October 30th to enter our camo challenge. 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
1: Teddy Riley, T.I., Keith Sweat, Eric Benet, the Brat, King George, Yale Hughley, and more. 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

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That is the 90s at noon with DJ Bentrock. Follow him on Instagram at DJ Bentrock. And if you are trying to figure out what to do with these kids on Saturday, I suggest you come enjoy a day of family fun while supporting the community at the Urban Ministries of Durham Fall Festival. It's happening this Saturday, 11 to 3. They're going to have food trucks out there, games, music. They're going to have trunk or treating, pumpkins, face paint. I mean, we jumping right into it. We jumping right into this October fall thing. We will be out there. I will be hosting, and I hope you will come out to 410 Liberty Street in Durham this Saturday.

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9: 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Roy Cooper will stand up to Trump and his Republican allies and put North Carolina families first. 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
18: Everybody's favorite. 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
19: Thank you so much.
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0: 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Eric Bellinger with Cry in front of you. 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
3: The language was too graphic, and then some people would be offended. So they changed the words. So here it is. Right now, right here, we are victims of attack by some we know, but many more nameless and faceless people living in the shadows. The first defense of both sides is usually to act as if it never happened. Then, the perpetrators start disagreeing with each other about the particulars of the attack, sometimes calling it victimless. The time is now to bring the attack to a halt. We must stand up and use our vote this November to declare that we are no longer going to allow ourselves to be victims. We must be heard. You must vote this December in order to stop the assault on us, because the reality is we are the ones who are battered and bruised.
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0: 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That's 1-877-242-2426. Yeah, thanks for listening. It's the DL Hughley Show. And we're back.
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0: So a young woman, Crystal Pike, was given the death penalty, and they tried to unsuccessfully dispatch with her two times, and she is alive, and they sent her to the hospital, which is just teasing somebody. Mm. They seem to have no problem killing people by cutting off their medicine.
1: Yeah.
0: They don't have no problem food. They don't have no problem kids getting killed at school. Seems to be that they don't have a problem killing citizens. No problem at all. They don't have a problem killing people around the world when they cut off food aid. So, I mean, you know, the one thing we can do in this country is kill people.
2: And we do it well.
0: So more Americans got killed by Americans than died in every single war we've ever fought. Yeah. You trying to tell me we can't kill people, right?
2: Yeah.
0: In Tennessee? Send her down to Memphis for a little while. Let me tell you something.
2: Send her down to Memphis.
0: I'm just kidding. So, give me the drop the scenario. Drop the scenario. What happened?
2: So, of course, this woman, Krista Pike, committed murder back in, she was 18 years old.
0: Yes.
2: And so she has been in prison all this time. She was the first woman to be sentenced, to die, in 200 years. However, they gave her a lethal injection twice. And she survived. So they rushed her to the hospital in order to try to save her life. And just so you know, they say that she will go back to prison after her medical treatment. She will not go free because they say a botched execution does not erase a criminal conviction.
0: I think, let me tell you something. So you tried to kill a killer, but you were unsuccessful.
2: You were unsuccessful.
0: Why don't you ask her how she did it?
2: Yeah.
0: Oh. Watch that screen. Wow. How did you do it?
2: Oh, no. It is interesting, though, because she has been in prison for a number of years, right? So you would think, I guess, depending on what her actual sentence was, how long it would seem as though, didn't she live it out? And she survived. They tried to kill her. She didn't die.
0: Let me tell you something. It's just cruel to send her to the hospital.
2: It is.
0: We're just going to get you well enough to die again. That's crazy.
1: Yeah, for sure.
0: Or when they use the alcohol swab, when they give her the dude the lethal injection, by the time the infection takes, she'll be gone. What are you talking about?
2: Yeah, that's true.
3: Before you go again, I'm going to need that copay, though.
0: Yeah, right.
2: You're going to get me better to make me unwell again.
0: All you got
2: to
0: do is send her down to Kaiser. I'm telling you.
2: Yeah.
4: If at first you don't succeed, try
2: initial sentence. She was initially sentenced to death by lethal injection.
0: Yeah.
2: And to a concurrent 25-year sentence. So, if she was sentenced to death by lethal injection, she did that. She survived. Yeah. So, I guess she has to go back and serve that concurrent 25 years.
0: Yeah, we done killed you. Now you...
2: Welcome back.
0: Yeah, now you... All right.
2: Walking
0: so,
2: dead.
0: Do you think that the states unsuccessfully tried to kill her two times? Did she go free? Yeah. 877-242-2426. All right, we're going to get you your calls directly. It's the D.L. 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
9: Two new wrecks in the way, Spring Forest Road at Capitol Boulevard and Wake Forest Road north of St. Albans Drive at Dresser Court. Earlier wrecks have been cleared up and are out of the way. I'm Jack Hammer with traffic on Foxy 107, 104, the real sound of the triangle.
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19: 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Roy Cooper will stand up to Trump and his Republican allies and put North Carolina families first. 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

0: space.
1: Have you seen what chips can do? No, there ain't enough money in the world, because if I get this figure and eat my face, then what's that money going to do?
0: For how much money are you hopping in the cage with a chimp and throwing down?
2: I would say at least $5 million, bro. Because I definitely would be retiring off that, like, in general. Like, I'll be done. That's the number I set for retirement. So if I have $5 million, I'm out of here, bro.
0: Is there a price that could be set for you to get in the ring and fight a chimpanzee?
3: To fight a chimpanzee, I would say, like, $3 million. If it's a baby, I can win. But if it's a grown chimpanzee.
0: Like grown chimp.
3: Maybe 10 million.
0: 10 mil? Yeah. See, I was thinking more generational than that. I'm not going to lie to you.
3: Generational.
0: No, they rip off faces. That's a...
3: Oh, see, yeah, I know that.
0: Yeah. Thank you so much for your answer.
3: No problem.
4: 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The Militant Man Jamal Kings is going to return to expose racism hidden in our everyday live. That is coming up next on the D.L. 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
8: Several wrecks are still on the way. 540 eastbound Highway 50, exit 9. Wendell Boulevard west of Wendell Falls Parkway. Falls and Noose Road south of 540. Capitol Boulevard north of Spring Forest Road. I'm Jack Hammer with traffic on Foxy 107, 104, the real sound of the triangle.
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0: It is the DL Hughley Show, your 2026 edition. If you're going to be in Columbus, Ohio, starting tomorrow at the Mershon Auditorium, I will be there, along with Don Lemon for DL and DL. So come check us out the following day. We will be at the Tab Theater in Cincinnati, Ohio. Skip my man Cheatham. Can I ask you something, baby boy?
1: Of course you can.
0: Are you excited about the One Voyage Cruise? Are you excited about it?
1: Oh, yeah. I'm excited.
0: You know it's hosted by the Run Over.
1: I'm not going, but...
0: It's six. Yeah. Of course, they don't let the Commodores
2: go. The rank and file.
0: Stop it. We have you in Atlanta. I'm sure he's at the Drury Inn broadcasting as we speak.
2: He went in a basement room.
0: You know, he sounds like he's on the phone like when you talk to somebody in jail.
1: Yeah.
0: This shooting an episode of Snowfall right now.
2: Will you accept the charges?
3: No.
0: All right, we got Ricky Smug. 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Let me tell you something. Everybody going to be there.
3: Hey, everybody.
0: The K's from the Bar K's.
2: Yeah, they hot.
3: Yep.
0: Rue from Rufus.
3: Yes, indeed. And hopefully, I know Rick Ross is supposed to be there.
0: Yeah, no.
3: He in a little situation right now. Let's hope we can make
0: it. Let that leave on a boat. I know that.
2: Yeah, the Sunshine Band gonna be there.
0: Yeah, just the Sunshine though. Yeah, no band at all.
1: Is Tennille gonna be there? I don't know if Captain's gonna make it.
3: Oh no, Captain's busy.
0: Well, he gotta get his hat from Judge Judy. That's easy.
2: Anybody should be on a cruise. It should be the captain.
0: Love will keep us together. No. Thank you.
2: No wonder to you about it.
0: Come on, Jen. Hit me a little Muskrat Susie for me. Come on, do it. Come on. You don't know. What
3: I don't know Muskrat Love.
0: Muskrat Susie. Muskrat, I don't know that one. Sam. I don't know that.
3: I know love. I know that. Love will keep us together. Yeah.
0: That's when white women only have to move their shoulders.
3: Yeah, that's it.
2: Yeah, I know your

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0: Slacker Spora. Yeah, she live on, she lived down on Figueroa, right?
1: Yeah.
2: Figueroa.
0: Her sister, Diphtheria. She's, yeah, have you seen him?
1: I used to date her.
0: I bet you somebody gonna be named Slacker Spora before the day, before the year's over.
2: Not before the day's over.
0: Before the year's over. So it's somebody being born at a, at a, at a general hospital right now.
2: Right now.
0: Spora.
2: Oh yeah. Without question. Without question.
0: What you need to know with the one on Sybil Wilkes is coming up in 10 minutes. It's the D.L. Hughley Show.
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0: 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All right, how's traffic doing?
9: Wrecks in the way. It's a busy drive still. Main Street north of Holly Springs Road in Holly Springs. Buffalo Road east of South Hall at Castlebrook Drive. Couple of wrecks clearing up. Timber Drive at White Oak Road. Newbern Avenue at Clarendon Crescent. I'm Jack Hammer with traffic on Foxy 107, 104. 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
1: 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Hughley Show coming up. But first, let's check out your ride home. How's it looking out there?
2: 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It's a busy drive still. Main Street north of Holly Springs Road in Holly Springs. Buffalo Road east of South Hall at Castlebrook Drive. Couple of wrecks clearing up. Timber Drive at White Oak Road. Newbern Avenue at Clarendon Crescent. I'm Jack Hammer with traffic on Foxy 107, 104, the real sound of the triangle.
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8: 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Roy Cooper will stand up to Trump and his Republican allies and put North Carolina families first. 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

0: also welcome back to Millions of Men, Jamal Kingsley. He's playing one boy in Jeopardy. Hey, Millions of Men, how are you?
1: Hello, my brothers and sisters.
0: Well, you're nice about that, don't you?
1: This is Jamal Kingsley, the militant man. Here to play One Voyage Jeopardy. This is where we read lyrics from artists from the One Voyage crews, and we will have people guess which artist it is. Today's contestants, of course, our beloved Jasmine Sanders.
2: Yeah. 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
2: 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In case you're going to be in Columbus, Ohio, I'll be at the Mershon Auditorium starting tomorrow. Two people together, Don Lemon and D.L. Hughley for the D.L. and D.L. And then the next day we're going to be at the Taft Theater in Cincinnati, Ohio. Jasmine Sanders, stop looking at me like that and just answer the question.
6: You know she's going to take up a Jasmine's if nothing ask else. It. Come on, man.
7: Ask it.
2: What did you learn today?
7: Shout out to Macklemore.
2: Macklemore?
7: Yeah, that Free Palestine tour sold out immediately.
2: Was free.
7: Immediately.
2: It's free.
7: Still.
2: It's no, free.
7: The Dublin,
2: free
7: Paris, Palestine and London.
8: Part was free.
7: Yeah, not the show wasn't. You had to pay for that. It's Free Palestine. But all his shows sold out immediately. And he says art will always be a form of resistance.
2: It,
7: carry
2: by
7: on, Macklemore.
2: By definition, carry art on. Is a form of resistance.
7: Young man.
6: Right on.
2: Like Serafina. You know what I mean? It's like all, you know. Remember that play they used to do?
7: Come on and give us something.
2: The black play.
7: Tell us something.
2: Everybody was going to see.
7: Well, my
8: your arms too short.
2: The box. No, the one for the African dude. Everybody's going to see it all the time.
7: Lion King?
2: No, stupid.
7: Fela? Fela?
2: Fela. You could have said that. That's so. Why do you say stuff like that? That's dumb to say.
7: Yes, thank you. Thank you, Junior.
2: Lion King?
7: Thank you, Junior.
2: Jambalita se dimoya.
7: Oh, Jambalaya.
2: Oh, okay. Ain't no knees, cheat 'em. What you got?
8: Hey, you know what? Real quick, man. We got some bad news today, man. Industry person who his name is David. David Lawrence, man. We lost him today. A lot of people in the entertainment industry knew him a long time. He was a great dude. Lost him to a heart attack, man. So prayers to his family. So.
6: Here, here.
2: Definitely.
6: Good dude.
7: Still hard to believe.
2: After we all this old craziness, then he comes through with that, and then we gotta bring it down.
6: Mm-hmm. Yeah, so Jasmine's bit.
2: Yeah,
7: thank you.
6: Again.
3: Jesus.
2: Oh, Skip. Skip the turn into Jasmine, boy.
6: All right,
2: on the next deal. This is gracious. Is he calling from a suicide hotline phone as we speak?
6: It's over at St. Jude's in the emergency ward. Live from Atlanta. It's St. Jude's.
2: Are you coming from a place where they're performing transplants? Jesus Christ. It's old 7 pound Cheatham over here.
7: Oh, my God.
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2: 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On the next DL Hughley Show, not going to Happy Hour, no worries. Going to bring the party straight to you with the Hughley House Party. Plus, we're going to give you another hot new song with my day, butt of the week. You. And another episode where people get to tell me exactly what they think of me called...
6: F-U-D-L-U-G.
2: All right, I'm getting F-U-D-L-U-G.
8: Twice.
7: Three times.
6: From the amputation war.
2: 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Hughley Show. Kyle, my favorite short bus operator. Pull that string. We got to go.
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0: 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What's trending in R&B? Sending condolences out to Trina Braxton. She is mourning the loss of her husband, Vaughn Scales, who passed away at the age of 58. Her publicist put out a statement today saying, "It's with a heavy heart that we announce the passing of Vaughn Scales, beloved husband of Trina Braxton." He added that the family appreciates the support and are asking for privacy as they navigate through the loss. And there has been no additional details surrounding his death yet. Also trending in R&B, you know, it's been announced that after a 3-year hiatus, the Soul Train Awards is coming back Friday, November 27th, going to be airing on BET and CBS. And the host is none other than Anthony Anderson. He will be the host for the return of the Soul Train Awards. Of course, Anthony Anderson going to be joining us for the barbecue beach party in Bimini on the One Voyage 2026 cruise. So that's exciting. Something to talk about. Make sure you book your cabin on the cruise so you can kick it with Anthony Anderson. And finally, trending in R&B, congratulations. Shout out to Earth, Wind & Fire. Their song, September, has re-entered into the Billboard charts after 47 years. Yes, it is on the R&B streaming songs chart at number 3 for the song September. That's crazy because, you know, the 21st of September was what? Last week or week before last? Yeah, so I can see why. That's pretty dope though. Congratulations. And that's what's trending with Love and R&B.
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0: This is Living R&B with KG Smooth. Saw this this workbook called Removing Roadblocks to Joy. Check this out. You cannot build a deep connection with someone who is disconnected from themselves. Falling in love will not fix your life. Healing your emotional history will. Throw away the idea of having a connection with someone is enough. Even if you two click, you cannot build with someone who is not ready to do their part. If they show signs of being emotionally unprepared and lack self-awareness, then harmony and authentic interactions will be scarce. Love is not chaos, feeling nervous often, insecurity, and the excitement of the chase. Love is clarity, feeling seen, safety, calm attention, and knowing that you are committed to each other. I hope that helps someone tonight. Stay with me next hour. The vibes continue inside Love and R&B.
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